ticky ticky tasket. 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

And I touched your face, narcotic mind from Lays, Mary Jane. And I called your name like an addicted to cocaine.

you do what they told you. Now you do what they told you. 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